putting on it. 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

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But he refused to accept his fate, and today his honor has been restored.

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A man's amazing, he'll set you free. Come get this feeling.

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1: The dog is Shakira, baby. International flavor. 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
1: Oh,
0: you know I ain't never been cheap.
1: 21.
0: Relationships don't always last, but let's not turn it to beef.
1: 21.
0: I come through from time to time and have you grabbing them sheets. 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Stop smacking your

0: father, the father of Abraham, Isaac, and Jacob, the one that took two fish and five loaves of bread and blessed a multitude of people. I come to you today asking you to give this young man courage to do the right thing. 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So I feel the best for him and all those involved is to end all relationships. Give him wisdom to make the right decisions, Lord.
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0: 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Jeez.
1: 87 Hits, a número 1 de Patos de Minas.

heard. You and I will make up reasons, afraid to show our feelings, skip all the complicated parts.